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1: Ice Nine Kills has titled their next album Silver Scream 3, Every Flick in the Book. It's due out next year. From Ashes to New has announced a spring tour that starts in March with a stop at the Rave Theater on March 19th in Milwaukee. Tickets go on sale on Friday for that. And speaking of shows, we still have a chance for you to win tickets to Greta Van Fleet. That's right, all week long we're giving away tickets.

0: Qdoba and Dave's Hot Chicken are planning to lease space from First Midwest Group, which owns the building and has begun renovations to transform the space. The village is considering a tax incentive agreement that would rebate 50% of the sales taxes for up to 7 years or $500,000 to support the redevelopment. A vote on that is slated for October 19th. Kevin Haas reporting.
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0: R2V2 is back for the fifth year. 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
6: 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It's the state's first multi-city tourism improvement district. There are other such districts in Peoria and Chicago. It adds a 2% fee to hotel stays, with the money being used by hotel owners on initiatives designed to draw more visitors and events to the region. It's applied to all hotels with 45 or more rooms in the four communities. The fee is set to go into effect on December 1st. Kevin House reporting.
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1: 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It's R2V2 back this Saturday. 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
2: Businesses in the region say they're in good health, but there is some concern about the economy. We'll tell you more after this.
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2: Businesses in the greater Rockford region say their companies are in good health despite waning confidence in the local and national economy. That's according to the latest results of the Greater Rockford Chamber of Commerce's quarterly business sentiment survey. The survey showed 84% of respondents say their business is in good or somewhat good health. That's up 9 percentage points from the second quarter. However, only 25% said the local economy was in good or somewhat good shape, and about 28% said the same thing about the national economy. Kevin Haas reporting.
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1: Are they friendly? Are they after us? Are they going to attack us? Are they going to do world domination on us? Who knows, man?
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2: All right, here we are, another day on The Morning X. What's up, 6 a.m.ers? Thanks for having us along today, up before the sun, getting it done out there. Another beautiful day here in the state line is going to be upon us. Enjoy this now, because a few months from now, it's going to be cold and windy and snowing, and you're just going to be like, oh, God, this is the worst. So let's try not to think about that. You know what? I don't even know why I brought it up. Shame on me for bringing that up this morning here. This is supposed to be a happy show, and I try to make it that way every day. It's The Morning X. Oh, what's on tap for today's show? Well, more Greta Van Fleet tickets. See, what I do to get people to listen to this show is I like to bribe you with stuff, like concert tickets. So that way, you'll listen to me. And we're going to give those away at 8:10. I even tell you exactly when we're giving them away, so you can, like, you can even leave and come back if you want. It doesn't bother me. I know you've got other things to do besides listen to me. I mean, it would be nice if you had me on the entire morning. But if you don't, I understand. There's no judgment on my part. Although, I will find you. No, I'm just kidding. But seriously, if you leave, come back at 8:10 if you want to win those tickets. We're going to give those away. Michael Palmieri will be here shortly in the 7 o'clock hour. My comedian friend, here to make you laugh, okay? Do any other shows in this town have a comedian on in the mornings? No, I don't think so. Maybe they do. I don't know. I can't listen to them. So all I know is this show. And that's all I know. So he'll be here at 7 o'clock. And then also other fun things we have planned. Or maybe there's no plan, and I just pretend like we do have one. Either way, I try to put on the best show that I can for you guys out there. You know, while you're out there in the world doing it. Maybe you're coming back from work. Maybe you're going to work or the gym. I can't go to the gym this early. Maybe you're going to one of those classes. A lot of people take classes, but I was bad in school, so classes aren't for me. I'm out. School's out for me. I'm sure I'd show up to workout class and I'd forget my shorts, just like gym class. Then I'd sit on the bleachers and watch. I pretty much just summed up my entire schooling right there. Our phone number is 815-874-2104. Call, text, you know it. You should know it by now if you've been listening to me for the past, I don't know, 2 years or so. You should know that number anyway. So let's go. This is the only morning radio show that truly cares about you. Other morning shows may say they care about you, but guess what? They're liars. They don't. I do, okay? Because I believe that you guys out there and me are one and the same. We're just people out there trying to earn a buck and trying to do what's best to make this world spin and go round. That's right. It's The Morning X. Get out there and accomplish something today. Go get the world. Go get it.
3: No.

you do what they told ya. Now you do what they told ya. Now you do what they told ya. Now you do what they told ya.

do what they told you. And now you do what they told you. And now you do what they told you. And now you do what they told you.

0: I just got something that I'm very excited about, and it's perfect for me.
1: Is it another lightsaber? Because Matt, like, honestly, this is getting ridiculous.
0: No,
1: and if I have to have an intervention with you, like, I know you're going to the R2-V2 festival or whatever.
0: I'm buying a Nintendo there, for sure. I need one.
1: Oh, my gosh.
0: Anyway, I bought a Ring camera for my house. I spent my money. Right. And here's the thing. If you're a person who's into, like, peeking out the blinds like I am at your neighbors, this thing is awesome. I'm obsessed with it. I can look what's going on right in front of my house without having to look out the blinds anymore. Like, right now, I can see what's going on in front of my house.
1: Matt.
0: It's great.
1: I am very proud of you for making an adult decision and buying a Ring camera.
0: They're pretty cool. I've never had one before.
1: They are super cool.
0: Like, you can check in on your house and, like, see who's... It has, like, motion stuff, so you can see who's coming up on your front porch. I can talk to it. So if someone's on my front door, I can be like, hey, get out of here. Get out of here, burglar. You're not welcome here.
1: Oh, my God.
0: I can do all of those things. Now, for some reason, it doesn't record. Is that, like, a subscription plan? Like, I can't see recorded things. Like, it doesn't record anything.
1: You should be able to.
0: All right. I think
1: I'll troubleshoot it for you.
0: Yeah. Could you troubleshoot my Ring camera for me?
1: Yeah, I will. I will.
0: You had a Ring or you've got a Ring. Do you like those?
1: I love my Ring camera. Remember a couple years ago, I caught myself like almost like slipping on ice on my Ring camera.
0: Yeah. That was
1: fun. Because there's been some funny things that have been caught on Ring cameras. I fell up Nate and Sabrina's stairs on their Ring camera. So, yeah, I love a good Ring camera because, you can capture some funny moments.
0: I like how I'm just discovering something that's been around forever.
1: I like how you bought a lightsaber before you bought a Ring camera.
0: Listen, I was looking for some home protection. So I was like, first off, I need something to defend myself. A lightsaber at Disney World seemed like the obvious choice.
1: And what about a dog?
0: A dog?
1: Now that you have your own house, why don't you adopt a dog?
0: I don't think I am a pet owner type person. I like Ben.
1: Here, hear me out.
0: Come over and visit.
1: I was gonna say, hear me out. I mean, I need somebody to babysit Benny, so it's a great start. So you could babysit Benny for me.
0: You're trusting me with your dog. I remember years past, I was like, hey, I'll watch Ben, and you're like, nah.
1: Well, I mean, you got a lightsaber now, so I think.
0: Okay, and a Ring camera. I have a lightsaber and a Ring camera. Again, burglars, if you're listening out there,
1: watch out.
0: Better watch out for this guy.
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3: Rockford City officials are exploring ways to close an anticipated $5.87 million gap in the coming year's budget. Early projections show the city's general fund spending is estimated to grow more than 3.5%, due largely to personnel, pension, and health care costs. Now a budget advisory group is exploring cuts to allow for a balanced budget. State Representative John Cabello of McChesney Park has put forward a bill that would allow county boards to remove a trustee that they appointed to a fire protection district. The proposal was done in response to controversy at the North Park Fire Protection District over the firing of its chief this summer. Trustees with the district are appointed by the county board chairman with the consent of the county board, but there is no mechanism for removal. Cabello said he's awaiting his proposal to be assigned to a committee when lawmakers return to Springfield next month. An international mental health initiative that uses trained volunteers to provide talk therapy on benches around the community is coming to Rockford. The Winnebago County Health Department is preparing to launch a local version of the Friendship Bench, which started in a small town in Zimbabwe before being replicated in communities across the world. The department is looking for volunteers to sign up for Friendship Bench 815 and be trained on how to talk with people about common issues such as depression and anxiety. The goal is to have 50 volunteers in place by October 30th. Reporting for RockRiverCurrent.com, I'm Kevin Haas.
2: All right, thank you, Kevin. It is 6:35. And today, it looks like we'll see highs in the upper 60s and low 70s out there with some sunshine. Another nice fall day out there across the state line. Tonight, into the 50s for a low, and then ahead for tomorrow, there is a possibility of some rain tomorrow and highs in the 70s. Right now, 45 here in the state line.
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4: The Milwaukee Brewers are headed to the National League Championship Series after beating the San Diego Padres 3-1 yesterday and taking the series. They will play the LA Dodgers after they eliminated the Atlanta Braves yesterday with a 4-1 win. Game 1 of the National League Championship Series is Sunday in Milwaukee. The Guardians beat the White Sox on the South Side yesterday. Stay alive in the ALDS 9-3 year final. White Sox still lead the series 2-1. The Sox will look to advance tonight when they battle Cleveland again at Guaranteed Rate Field. First pitch, 7 p.m. on WTBS-TV. The Tampa Bay Rays knocked out the Yankees by completing the sweep of New York last night, their final 4-3. NBA preseason, the Bulls win 124-117 over the Suns, and the Milwaukee Bucks squeak out a 128-126 win over the Thunder. In hockey, the Blackhawks will take on the Islanders, and the St. Louis Blues will host the Sharks tonight. NFL Week 5 kicks off this evening as well with Tampa Bay and Dallas. They'll be battling the Cowboys on Prime Video tonight. That's sports. I'm Steve Summers.
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Don't forget, this morning, 8:10 is your chance to win those Greta Van Fleet tickets for their Into the Beginning tour at the Allstate Arena coming up in February. So, you know, a little over an hour from now, you'll have a chance to win those tickets right here on the X right now. It's the Smashing Pumpkins.

0: Steve Summers joining me in the studio. Did you watch the game yesterday?
1: I was going to tell you I did not watch the game.
0: No.
1: But I turned in. It was the seventh inning, I think. Cleveland was up 7-3, and then the final was 9-3. What happened to the White Sox?
0: They blew it. That happens. It's hard to win. It's hard to sweep a team.
1: True, but Tampa Bay did it to the Yankees yesterday.
0: I know. That's wild, right?
1: That's the story.
0: And hey, the Brewers won too. That's the story.
1: Yeah, Brewers won. They're going to be taking on the Dodgers. Game one coming up this Saturday. But the big story is Tampa Bay with a... And the same thing with the White Sox. Their payroll is like a minuscule compared to what the Yankees are getting paid. And the Yankees sucked.
0: I know.
1: They really did. They got swept by Tampa Bay.
0: Well, it just goes to show you could pay guys $50 million a year. And, it doesn't mean you're going to win.
1: Well, I'm looking at you. There's a prime example.
0: no kidding. Oh, you think I make $50 million a year? No. Far from it, my friend. Oh, my goodness. You know, I tried to watch the game yesterday, and I couldn't because it was on TBS, which at least it was on TV, but I don't have cable. So when are the American League and National League Championship Series, are those on Fox? Because I have an antenna. You know?
1: I believe they are, yes.
0: I mean, remember the days, and I know you do, when everything was on the three channels, ABC, NBC,
1: CBS. Yeah, I remember when we had to just listen to the radio for baseball.
0: Back in the day. Actually, I did listen to it on the radio. I miss the old radio calls, you know?
1: I sure do, Sonny, man. Man, we just had to plug it in.
0: Well, you know what's fun? I'll be listening on the old timey radio. And now, baseball. Brought to you by Chesterfield Cigarettes.
1: Just a bit inside. Yeah, but you know, those were the days. That's what made baseball what it is today. So you can't complain.
0: Remember when people used to wear a suit and like a hat to the game?
1: And the woman in front of you with a parasol? Put that umbrella down. I can't see home plate.
0: Let's go back to that. Let's have like 1920s night where everybody dresses up in suits and big dresses and parasols.
1: How did we end up in 1920s? It was just 2026 a minute ago.
0: I don't know. I want to go back in time because today time stink out loud, Steve. That's why.
1: Well, go White Sox. You know what? If it becomes, here's the bigger question. If the Sox advance and the Brewers advance and it's a White Sox Milwaukee World Series, who do we Cub fans root for?
0: If I was a Cub fan,

0: fan, I would root for the Sox because, I mean, the Brewers are your heated rifle.
1: True.
0: It's like Bears-Packers, you know?
1: But if we lose to the Brewers in our division and they win the World Series, well, then they were, obviously, we lost to the best team
0: That's
1: in
0: true.
1: Baseball. So we have bragging rights there.
0: Well, I'll have to listen on the radio. And now, baseball! Da, da, da, da.
1: And now a timeout.
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0: 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It's R2V2 back this Saturday. 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
1: All right, into the 7 o'clock hour we go, and I welcome my good friend, comedian Michael Palmendary, to the show.
2: Yeah, thanks for having me, Matt.
1: Welcome.
2: What's up, State Line?
1: Comedian friend, I forget, were you on last week? Was I in last week? I'm losing track of my days.
3: I think we were both here last week.
1: I think we were.
3: We're off to a great start if we can't remember what we did last week.
1: Does life ever just like blend into one giant day for you?
3: Every day, dude. Every single day. I have such a hard time with keeping track of what day of the week it is.
1: Well, this is radio and this is free. As a comedian, you know, there is such a thing as satellite radio. We don't discuss it much on this show.
3: We don't talk about them.
1: But there's a satellite. It's just Sirius Radio now, right?
3: Yeah, I think so.
1: And there's a channel called Raw Dog Comedy, where all the comedians used to be able to go and get their stuff on.
3: These were like working class. These were like working middle class comics, like people who may or may not be famous, but people who are out there on the road working.
1: Yeah, and now it was bought by, did Sebastian Maniscalco, did he buy it?
3: There's lots of different stories of what happened, whether it was like he purchased it or whether it was like, you know, given to him and now his face is all over it. Regardless, Sebastian Maniscalco has his face all over this, what was Raw Dog Radio, but he put thousands, literally thousands of working comics off of this platform who used to once make residuals from their material being on this, whether they had an album or something, and from their material being played, they would get money compensated for it. And now thousands of them are off this platform and they are now out of all of this money.
1: Because I've been seeing a lot of videos popping up on my timeline about it. It's for like lesser known comics like your Michael Palmendarys and your Kevin Haas's.
3: That is correct.
1: And to a lesser extent me when I decided to do comedy. So I just, now they're all mad. So they have no place for their material to be heard.
3: Well, I mean, it's a really... I was a fan of Sebastian
1: Maniscalco,
3: but this really makes me mad because he's famous. He's a household name. He's a multimillionaire. He doesn't need this extra income, but like the comics that are out there on the road that like may not get paid, you know, they don't get paid the same amount from gig to gig. You know, they depend on that extra income to keep them going.
1: I'm
3: going to take all of comedy. I'm going to forget Joe Rogan. Now it's going to be me. It's going to be the Sebastian Maniscalco experience.
1: It can't be like, because if he does that, everybody's going to hate him and he'll have no friends left in comedy. And you know, the most important thing in stand-up comedy is being friends with the other comedians so they don't hate you.
3: Right.
1: Like, it's when comedians like blacklist you and like shut you out, then you can't do shows.
3: But the thing that's so hard about comedy is like you need to make comedy a community.
1: Yeah,
3: so
1: community.
3: Like you can give people who like are actually putting the work in and are good and talented an opportunity. But Sebastian Maniscalco, who is one of the faces of comedy right now, took that away. He's ruining the community for comedy. And like, how do you take people like me? I'm a working comic.
1: Right.
3: You know, I'm out there. I'm a professional comic. But like, this doesn't help any of us.
1: Did you ever submit your stuff to Raw Dog Comedy?
3: Well, it's not going to get played on there now. I'm going to submit all my clips from 104.9 The X on there.
1: Maybe this show should be a place where comedians can submit
3: their
1: material.
3: Let's just stream it right in. Yeah, let's see. Let's get the working class comics on 104.9 The X. Listen,
1: It has to be good, and it can't be dirty. The thing is, we can't swear on here. Like, we can't be dirty.
3: I know. Well, we'll figure something out.
1: As much as I'd like to be. It's still terrestrial radio.
3: I know.
1: Well, it's nice to have live and local comedy here at the studio. And coming up, Mike, I know it's October, but we have Christmas around the corner, and I have the hot new toy that all the kids are going to want.
3: You're bringing Christmas up already?
1: I am. Well, it's because when you find out what the toy is, it's ridiculous.
3: Oh, okay.
1: It's worth talking
3: about.
1: Well,
3: let's have Mariah stay away for a while.
1: And you want to get your hands on it now before it sells out.
3: All right.
1: All right, so what is this hot new toy that you better go get before it sells out? That's on the way here shortly on The Morning X, where comedy's always free.
3: It's going to be non-raw dog and radio with Sebastian Maniscalco.

0: Ah, wake up, State Line, going hard. I feel like it's like Beavis and Butthead.
1: I was just
0: the voice.
2: I am Cornholio.
0: By the way, there's new episodes of that coming down the pipe.
3: You know, Mike Judge has done really well with keeping that going.
0: If you think about it, Mike Judge, there's not one thing that he's done that I hate.
3: Everything he's done is gold.
0: Watch, and his worst thing he's ever done probably is Idiocracy, and it's still fantastic because
3: it's essentially like a biopic.
0: It's what's happening right now in America. Anyway, hey, it's the Morning X. You're hearing comedian Michael Palmenteri, and Mike, I know that Christmas is a ways away, but I have the hot new toy that everyone's gonna want this year.
3: Oh, really? It's a Teddy Ruxpin.
0: Close. You're close.
3: Okay.
4: What's that? It's Chester Cheeks, the ultimate butt-faced prankster. Squeeze, and he lets it rip. He's dropping beats, jiggling cheeks. He's full of gas power pranks up his sleeve. That little fart.
5: Chester!
4: Always up to cheeky tricks. Warning, may cause explosive laughter and uncontrollable wiggle dancing. Chester Cheeks. From Buttface by Goliath.
0: I'm not kidding you. That's a toy right now that people want. Buttface.
3: This isn't a joke?
0: No, Chester Cheeks.
3: Wait a minute. This wasn't just like a ha-ha funny radio joke thing.
0: No, this is a real thing.
3: No, stop.
0: That you can get on Amazon. You can pick one. They're $30. It's basically...
3: $30?
0: Yep. It's basically... It's what it is. It's Buttface, and it has headphones on, and it dances. And it makes noises.
3: Listen.
0: And it's going to be like the hot new toy of the Christmas season.
3: I can make those sounds for free.
0: I like how in the ad, it had the boss going, Chester!
3: Is his face all red with like steam coming out of the ears?
0: It was, yeah. $30 for that thing. It's got a hand. It looks like a Mr. Potato Head doll.
3: Dude, do you squeeze it and it farts?
0: You squeeze it and it farts and it has headphones and it also dances.
3: Oh, man. This is going to ruin public spaces just like, you know, phones when they started having speaker phones.
0: I can't believe that's like the new toy. I remember...
3: What?
0: We had Teddy, remember Teddy Ruxpin?
3: Yeah.
0: When he would talk and remember when toys were educational?
3: Yeah.
0: Although you need stuff like this, I'm not going to lie.
3: I'm not saying that that's not fun. I'm just saying I thought that this was a joke.
0: No, it's not.
3: I thought I was being pranked.
0: No. It says Chester Cheeks makes a variety of fart noises when you squeeze him.
3: A variety of fart noises.
0: Or, quote, spread his cheeks. He also dances when you press his head and he bounces and makes noises.
3: Can you squeeze it? It makes no noise and it's like a silent but deadly.
0: What's the point of that, though?
3: I don't know.
0: I don't think he has any...
3: You just smell it.
0: I don't think he has any smells coming out of him.
3: Well, I wouldn't want that. That would make every public place even worse.
0: But what were the popular toys, you remember when we were kids? Nintendo, right? Was a big one.
3: Yeah, but Nintendos didn't fart.
0: Right, so that Chester Cheeks may be the toy of the year.
3: Can I ask, is this like the new fidget spinner?
0: I don't know.
3: Did this replace that?
0: It's like the new Furby, I guess.
3: Are people going to get these for their dogs and dogs instead of like chewing on like the... Now it's going back.
0: I don't know.
3: Playing catch with your dog.
0: And I know this is a juvenile thing to talk about, but I saw this and I was like, what the hell?
3: Yeah.
0: And you know what? Someone invented this and someone made $1 million off that.
3: And
0: someone got rich off that.
3: People are going to buy it.
0: A dancing butt.
3: These are going to be stocking stuffers all over the nation.
0: And $30 is a reasonable price.
3: Where can you get these again?
0: It says Amazon. You can pick one up on Amazon for about $30. They're also at Target and Walmart. So you could go down the aisle and see Chester.
3: I guess Idiocracy was the perfect segue.
0: I'm telling
3: into
0: you, right? If you could sum up society and in general, it's Chester Cheeks. It's the Morning X. You could sum up this show in two words. It's Chester Cheeks.
3: Chester Cheeks.
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3: Rockford City officials are exploring ways to close an anticipated $5.87 million gap in the coming year's budget. Early projections show the city's general fund spending is estimated to grow more than 3.5%, due largely to personnel, pension, and health care costs. Now, a budget advisory group is exploring cuts to allow for a balanced budget. State Representative John Cabello of McChesney Park has put forward a bill that would allow county boards to remove a trustee that they appointed to a fire protection district. The proposal was done in response to controversy at the North Park Fire Protection District over the firing of its chief this summer. Trustees with the district are appointed by the county board chairman with the consent of the county board, but there is no mechanism for removal. Cabello said he's awaiting his proposal to be assigned to a committee when lawmakers return to Springfield next month. An international mental health initiative that uses trained volunteers to provide talk therapy on benches around the community is coming to Rockford. The Winnebago County Health Department is preparing to launch a local version of the Friendship Bench, which started in a small town in Zimbabwe before being replicated in communities across the world. The department is looking for volunteers to sign up for Friendship Bench 815 and be trained on how to talk with people about common issues such as depression and anxiety. The goal is to have 50 volunteers in place by October 30th. Reporting for RockRiverCurrent.com, I'm Kevin Haas.
2: Why, thank you, newsman Kevin Haas. 7:38 right now, and today, real nice weather as we see temperatures in the upper 60s, low 70s. Temperatures in the 50s tonight for a low, maybe even into the 40s. And then ahead for tomorrow, some rain in the forecast, highs in the lower 70s. Right now, 44 here in the state line. Let's go ahead and do sports.
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4: The Milwaukee Brewers are headed to the National League Championship Series after beating the San Diego Padres 3-1 yesterday and taking the series. They will play the LA Dodgers after they eliminated the Atlanta Braves yesterday with a 4-1 win. Game 1 of the National League Championship Series is Sunday in Milwaukee. The Guardians beat the White Sox on the South Side yesterday. Stay alive in the ALDS 9-3 year final. White Sox still lead the series 2-1. The Sox will look to advance tonight when they battle Cleveland again at Guaranteed Rate Field. First pitch, 7 p.m. on WTBS-TV. The Tampa Bay Rays knocked out the Yankees by completing the sweep of New York last night, their final 4-3. NBA preseason, the Bulls win 124-117 over the Suns, and the Milwaukee Bucks squeak out a 128-126 win over the Thunder. In hockey, the Blackhawks will take on the Islanders, and the St. Louis Blues will host the Sharks tonight. NFL Week 5 kicks off this evening as well with Tampa Bay and Dallas. They'll be battling the Cowboys on Prime Video tonight. That's sports. I'm Steve Summers.
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0: This is The Morning X, and unlike Sirius Radio, we support local comedy. So, hey,
1: that's right.
0: Michael Palminteri, comedian, where are you going to be this weekend?
1: This weekend, we have a comedy show at Hope and Anchor. We have Chicago headliner John Gasper coming in, doing a show for Fats Productions. That's an 8 o'clock show, so please contact Hope and Anchor to make reservations. And then Wednesday, October 21st, I'm bringing comedy to the Palace Wine Bar in downtown Rockford. It's a 7 o'clock show. Yeah, you like that?
2: I love that. The Palace Wine Bar. They really just did an amazing job keeping up with the history of that building, and it's so beautiful. And when you go, this is not sponsored. I just love Palace Wine Bar.
1: Okay, so there you go. Come on out. See, there you go. That's a great
2: intimate
1: review
2: for comedy too. It's gonna,
1: I mean, this is one of my new favorite places to go to in downtown Rockford. So please, like I said, Wednesday, October 21st. It's going to be 7 o'clock show. It's free, but contact the Palace Wine Bar to make reservations. It's going to be me, Kevin Haas, and Kevin Wood. So it's going to be an awesome time trying to get people into the community. We're trying to bring the community together with comedy.
0: That's right. The Morning X brought to you by the Palace Wine Bar. Exactly. Right here in Rockford.
1: In good old Rockford, Illinois, folks.
2: You said the 21st?
1: The 21st. See? Chelsea's putting it on her calendar
2: I'm putting it in my
1: calendar.
2: The Palace
1: calendar. Wine Bar is a hopping place,
0: is
1: dude.
0: It?
1: It's the coolest new place in Rockford.
0: It's the official wine bar of
1: it
0: the
1: is.
0: Morning X.
1: It yes, really is.
0: If you're drinking wine at 7:45 in the morning, think Palace Wine
1: it's
0: Bar.
1: It's 5 o'clock somewhere, okay?
0: Palace Wine Bar. It's 5 o'clock somewhere.
1: Yes. Do you have spirits and libations? Come to the Palace Wine Bar.
2: I think that's Margaritaville.

0: It's the Morning X at 7:53.
1: Good morning,
0: wow, we are running behind. I know Michael Palmieri. You're not on the dating apps, are you?
1: For sure, I'm not. Sorry, ladies. You got to meet me in person.
0: Well, there's a new one out there, and I don't know if Chelsea, have you heard about this one? It's kind of like the game show Love Connection, where the daters get to see which options get the highest percentage of votes. So there's an app called Rivet, which allows other people to play Cupid for you. You can sign up to be a matcher, and then you get to vote on matches for other people. So, like, when someone matches, you can be like, nah, I don't think so. And then you can, like, thumbs down it so then people can see if they're, you know, a match or not.
2: I'm going to be honest with you because
0: okay.
2: I was on the dating apps. I've been on the dating apps.
0: They're
2: the
0: worst, right? Yeah.
2: It sucks. All of my friends are now getting married and they're having kids and it's beautiful. And here I am. I'm back to what's your favorite color?
1: Oh, I've tried the dating apps before. Even when I lived in Chicago, which I don't know if you knew, is a slightly bigger market for dating. And I never, not on any of the apps, have I ever matched with anybody.
2: Yep.
1: And it's just like, all right, well, I'm just kind of wasting my time on this.
2: It's not even like matches, though. It's almost like people just swipe to almost get that like dopamine of like swiping to see what's out there, of like what options are out there. Does that make sense?
1: It is the tech version of do you like me, circle yes or no.
2: Yes.
0: I don't like how my face would come up on someone's phone and they go, no. Pass.
1: Like how they're probably sitting on the toilet making that same
0: right,
1: noise.
0: Yeah, and
2: oh
0: they're on the
2: God.
0: Toilet.
1: With
0: right?
1: the Chester butt face.
0: Yeah.
2: It's probably even worse when your picture pops back up and they're like, are you sure?
1: I already said no to you.
0: I already told you no.
1: You know what's really bad is when you
0: see somebody
1: on the app that you know and you don't match with them.
2: Oh my gosh.
1: It's like, well, now I don't know how to react when I see you in person, Jessica.
2: And so at the beginning of everything,
1: yeah.
2: there were so many people where it's like, ooh, you might match with this person. And then it's like, oh my gosh, that person goes to my gym. I see them every single morning. I'm so sorry. And you swipe no. And then you feel awkward because you're like, oh, so you just tried to swipe on me and I was not feeling the vibe. So here we are. Hey, hope you have a great lift.
1: It's like, do they know? They're like doing a plank. Like, you left swiped me on that
0: you
1: one.
0: You can see who swiped on you?
1: No, you can't. But
2: if
1: I have so
2: extra.
1: Much anxiety. You can pay extra to see who said no to you?
2: If you pay extra.
1: What?
2: So there's a gold membership on TikTok.
1: What? No.
2: It's nuts. It's really nuts.
1: No.
2: And there's also like where you can send like secret messages.
0: Get
2: so
0: out of
2: let's
0: here.
2: Say like I was like feeling you, right? And I was like, ooh, I want to make a lasting first impression. So I would use my like Tinder points or whatever you call it to send you like a lasting impression. Like, ooh.

0: I love fried chicken, or I don't know, just something.
1: Okay, yeah.
0: You know?
2: This scares me, to be honest with
1: Tinder
2: you.
1: Tinder points are a thing?
0: Yes.
2: What?
0: Like gold subscription points. Yes.
1: No. What is happening out there?
2: I don't know, man. That's why I'm not on any of that stuff.
1: Whatever happened to you walk up to a lady, you ask her on a date, she politely says no, and then you leave.
0: Matt, when's the last time you did that?
1: Get rejected? On the reg, Chelsea. On the regular. Hey,
0: that's a way to
2: misconnection
0: end.
2: Hey. There, folks. We need to bring a community together to decide who Matt's going to date moving forward.
0: It's going to be at the Palace Wine Bar.
2: That's right. With this Chester Cheetah fart ball.
1: Miss Match is brought to you by the Palace Wine Bar. Go on your horrible Tinder date at the Palace Wine Bar. Perfect.
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0: All right, it is time to give away some concert tickets, Michael Palmieri.
1: All right.
0: Yeah, we're giving away tickets to go see Greta Van Fleet.
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0: All right, so I thought we'd do a little fun short-term memory quiz. How about that for the tickets, right?
1: Perfect.
0: So basically, we're going to talk about some things here, and then you got to tell us one of the things we talked about. We're going to test your short-term memory.
1: We're going to test your knowledge.
0: And my short-term memory is shot. How's yours, Chelsea?
5: This morning, it's very short.
0: Bad.
5: Yes,
0: gotcha.
5: Bad.
0: All right. All right. Did you know Leo Fender, the guy who invented the Fender Stratocaster electric guitar, couldn't play guitar? He just invented it, but he couldn't play it.
2: Okay.
0: Who would have thought?
2: Yeah.
5: Well, probably because he wanted somebody to play it for him since he couldn't play it, you know?
0: So he invented something?
5: Well, yeah, I would.
1: So he probably had to know about electricity. He might have been an electrician, right?
0: I don't know. He must have.
1: So he had to know the mechanics behind building a guitar. I think you can know the mechanics of putting together an instrument without being an instrumentalist.
0: Okay. I was not aware of that.
1: I did not know that.
0: Were you aware that Listerine was marketed as a feminine hygiene product back in 1932, specifically to clean and, quote, deodorize your lady parts? Chelsea, would you use Listerine? Do you think that would work?
5: Honestly, probably.
0: Yeah.
5: And it might taste good, too, down there.
2: Minty fresh.
5: Can I say that on this stage?
2: You just did.
0: I think it might burn a little bit, though, too.
5: You think?
0: Putting Listerine on your lady parts?
1: Isn't there alcohol in there?
0: There's alcohol in
1: it. Yeah, so it would sting.
5: Well, it's getting rid of all the bad
1: germs. All the bacteria.
5: Yeah.
0: It sure would taste good, right. Okay, about 15,000 books have been written about Abraham Lincoln, and that sounds like a lot, but it's way fewer than John F. Kennedy, who was the subject of more than 40,000 books.
1: Okay.
0: How many times can you write about a president in a book?
1: As many times as you want.
0: Okay, I guess that's the right answer.
1: Is there a book about how Lincoln owned a bar with a guy named Barry?
0: You know that because of this show.
1: Exactly.
0: That's right. I have had 40,000 books written about all me. It's my...
1: That's your John F. Kennedy?
0: Yeah. Is that bad? Is that a good impression?
1: I knew it was John Kennedy.
0: Okay.
1: John F. Kennedy.
0: Yeah. I wonder what the F always... Do you know what the F stands for?
1: Franklin?
0: Is it Franklin?
1: I don't know. Somebody text us.
0: I forget. The F stands for forget.
1: Forget.
0: And finally, while Brad Pitt was playing Achilles in Troy, he injured his Achilles tendon. That is interesting.
1: Yeah.
0: Because, you know, you hear about all that Greek mythology.
1: Yeah.
0: What do you... There's got to be something behind that.
1: I know. Right? What is that? Bad Omen.
0: Have you seen that movie?
1: Sure haven't.
0: It's not bad.
1: Yeah? Is that the one that has Eric Bana in it, too?
0: I think so.
1: They're like, yeah. They had a pretty cool fight scene. I've seen that online.
0: Yeah, it's about like ancient times.
1: Yeah.
0: Which I would have never survived in ancient times.
1: Oh, gosh, no,
0: I'd be dead immediately.
1: Oh, dude, without air conditioning and indoor plumbing, I would have been gone. I'm pretty sure as a toddler, I would have been eaten by a coyote on the Oregon Trail.
0: Oh, yeah, I would have died of dysentery day one.
1: Immediately. Yeah, I would have been a goner.
0: All right, so the Greta Van Fleet tickets, were you paying attention out there?
1: Did you have your listening ears on?
0: Well, this was marketed as a feminine hygiene product back in 1932. What was it? 815-874-2104. Caller X takes the first guess. If you could tell me what was marketed as a feminine hygiene product in 1932, you're going to see Greta Van Fleet with The Morning X. Good luck to you.
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0: All right, time to go to the phone lines and find ourselves a winner for some Greta Van Fleet tickets.
1: Hey, 104.9 The X, who am I talking to?
2: John.
1: Well, is it John? Okay, John, this was marketed as a feminine hygiene product back in the 1930s. What was it? Do you remember?
2: Listerine, wasn't it?
1: It was Listerine. Congratulations. You are going to see Greta Van Fleet.
2: Sounds awesome.
1: Yeah, Chelsea, Listerine was marketed. You know, it makes sense. I mean, it was a good try. They just had the wrong part of the body. They're like, hey, maybe we should try something else with it.
3: I'm sorry, but I think somebody should pick this up and take it to Shark Tank. Like,
1: well, do you remember when Listerine had those strips you could put in your mouth?
3: I was just about to say that. What if they came out with a strip, a Listerine strip, but it was for your...
1: Down low. For your parts.
3: For your down under.
1: For men and women, though, too. Like, both. You could do Listerine Private Select.
3: I think it'd be a little bit different for a male.
1: You could put stuff down there.
3: Yeah, but, like, it's a different motion.
1: Yeah, but it smells down there, too. Like, guys, it gets raunchy down there from time to time.
3: Yeah, but I feel like you are going to need more than just a Listerine strip.
1: That's true. We need a lot of things down there. All right, so there you go. Take it to Shark Tank. Listerine strips for down under. Listen, we got more Greta Van Fleet tickets tomorrow here on The Morning X.
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1: 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VR laser tag, Catastrophic Inversion is back. 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It's a great event. 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And if you're into gaming, well, this is for you. 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
3: Rockford City officials are exploring ways to close an anticipated $5.87 million gap in the coming year's budget. Early projections show the city's general fund spending is estimated to grow more than 3.5%, due largely to personnel, pension, and health care costs. Now, a budget advisory group is exploring cuts to allow for a balanced budget. State Representative John Cabello of McChesney Park has put forward a bill that would allow county boards to remove a trustee that they appointed to a fire protection district. The proposal was done in response to controversy at the North Park Fire Protection District over the firing of its chief this summer. Trustees with the district are appointed by the county board chairman with the consent of the county board, but there is no mechanism for removal. Cabello said he's awaiting his proposal to be assigned to a committee when lawmakers return to Springfield next month. An international mental health initiative that uses trained volunteers to provide talk therapy on benches around the community is coming to Rockford. The Winnebago County Health Department is preparing to launch a local version of the Friendship Bench, which started in a small town in Zimbabwe before being replicated in communities across the world. The department is looking for volunteers to sign up for Friendship Bench 815 and be trained on how to talk with people about common issues such as depression and anxiety. The goal is to have 50 volunteers in place by October 30th. Reporting for RockRiverCurrent.com, I'm Kevin Haas.
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4: The Milwaukee Brewers are headed to the National League Championship Series after beating the San Diego Padres 3-1 yesterday and taking the series. They will play the LA Dodgers after they eliminated the Atlanta Braves yesterday with a 4-1 win. Game 1 of the National League Championship Series is Sunday in Milwaukee. The Guardians beat the White Sox on the South Side yesterday. Stay alive in the ALDS 9-3 year final. White Sox still lead the series 2-1. And the Sox will look to advance tonight when they battle Cleveland again at Guaranteed Rate Field. First pitch 7 p.m. on WTBS-TV. The Tampa Bay Rays knocked out the Yankees by completing the sweep of New York last night. Their final 4-3. NBA preseason. The Bulls win 124-117 over the Suns. And the Milwaukee Bucks squeak out a 128-126 win over the Thunder. In hockey, the Blackhawks will take on the Islanders, and the St. Louis Blues will host the Sharks tonight. NFL Week 5 kicks off this evening as well, with Tampa Bay and Dallas. They'll be battling the Cowboys on Prime Video tonight. That's sports. I'm Steve Summers. On This Week in the State Line, the podcast at rockrivercurrent.com this week, hear Assistant General Manager Doug Johnson talk about the Coronado Spirits and Spirits event.
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0: It is the Morning X. You know, trick-or-treat season is upon us, and coming up, we're going to discuss the worst things you can hand out to trick-or-treaters. Chelsea, the worst things you can get in your trick-or-treat bag this year.
1: I've already got the number one answer.
0: Alrighty, that's next on the X, right after Youngblood with Smashing Pumpkins. It's Zombie.

0: It is the morning X. Halloween season is upon us. And Chelsea, what's like the worst thing you can get for trick-or-treating? Remember when you were... Oh, I forgot. You didn't start trick-or-treating until eighth grade because your grandpa was very religious and...
1: No, but once I did start trick-or-treating in eighth grade, which I think I only trick-or-treated for like 2 years.
0: Dude,
1: because
0: you missed out.
1: Well, because at that point, like, okay, after eighth grade and after being a freshman in high school, then you kind of...
0: Right, you don't do it anymore.
1: So I had like

0: disgusting. Also, homemade treats. Yeah. And I got into this at the fall harvest, because that's what we called it back in the day when I was growing up and we had the fall harvest party at the church. Popcorn balls.
1: Yeah.
0: Why? Don't.
1: Didn't you?
0: Why make them?
1: Didn't you tell that lady that they were gross?
0: I did.
1: What's the story? What's the story behind that?
0: So this woman of the church made these popcorn balls. And again, it was a fall harvest, so you still get goodies. It's not like you trick or treat. And so she gave a bunch of popcorn balls to my grandpa. And I was in the office, and I remember looking at the popcorn balls, looking at my grandpa, looking at her, and saying, "Those are disgusting." And my grandpa was mortified, and he yanked me so fast into his office, and he pointed at me and he said, "You're going to march out there right now, Chelsea Michelle, and you're going to apologize." And I was like a dog with my tail in between my legs, and I'm like, okay, fine, I'll go apologize, but I still hate her stupid, nasty popcorn balls, and to this day, I've never ate one.
1: Listen, well, I get it. And in today's day and age of just the world we live in, you can't be making homemade treats.
0: No.
1: You can't do that.
0: You don't know what's in it.
1: You don't know what's in it. I don't trust anybody.
0: What if somebody put, like, arsenic in it or something?
1: Okay, you never
0: know.
1: Hold on.
0: Like, you never know. I'm just saying.
1: When we were kids, the big thing was razor blades in, like, candy and apples and things like that. There's a razor blade in there.
0: No
1: and, like,
0: way.
1: It's like your parents were like, look for razor blades back in the day, because there was rumors that some kid bit into an apple and there was a razor blade in it.
0: Oh, and now it's just edibles.
1: Hey, we're talking bad treats to give away, although to kids, I shouldn't make light of that, but you're right. Hey, you can chime in on our Facebook page. What's not a good thing to give out for trick-or-treating? Is it edibles? Is it popcorn balls? Let us know.
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1: Hey, it's Matt with The Morning X. Join me at Blaine's Farm and Fleet in Roscoe this Saturday for the grand opening of Toyland. Score great deals for all the hot toys of the season and score some tickets to our Xmas evening shows at the Apollo Theater in Belvedere. We'll be out there from 10 to noon. We'll see you Saturday with the X.
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11: Hi, it's the Morning X.
12: Yeah, so you guys are talking about those little brown and black wrap candies.
11: Yeah.
12: They were called peanut butter kisses from Brock. 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
11: Yeah, they were disgusting. 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
13: Oh my gosh. You know who has them? 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
11: Who?
13: Blaine's Farm and Fleet.
11: Farm and Fleet has
13: Aren't
11: them?
13: Aren't you going to be out there this weekend?
11: 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I'm going to get some for you.
12: Go out and get a couple bags. 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
1: Into the 9 o'clock hour we go here on the Morning X. All right, Chelsea. Yesterday, I was at a doctor's appointment, and the staff there, I don't know how we started talking about it, but I had mentioned that I had never been to Edwards Apple Orchard, and they all could not believe it. They were like, it's a vibe. How can you not go? It's a vibe. That's what I was told over and over again. And
2: Matt, I've taken you to Edwards.
1: We have not. I have not been there. I've never been. And like everyone was shocked that I had never been there before.
2: I swear to you, we went.
1: We didn't. We never went. I've never been there. I don't even know where it is.
2: Oh my gosh, we have to take you.
1: Have to go?
2: See, and this is another reason why I have told you, you need to join Run Club. And I'm tired of it. Because Run Club is really fun. So my friend group, we will do Run Club, and you killed it. You did 2 miles. Congratulations. So proud of you, Matt.
1: Yeah, yeah.
2: You can do 1 mile, and then we go orchard hopping. We normally normally we'll go to Ernie's, and if we don't go to Ernie's, then we'll go to Edwards, and then there's Curran's, so Edwards West, and then you got Curran's, which is right down the road.
1: That sounds like my own personal nightmare, orchard hopping.
2: Why? Because you hate picking apples?
1: I'm not going to pick the apples.
2: You don't have to pick the apples, but there's some good stuff there. Like, I love it because the Edwards West, they have these, it's like a ice cream sundae, and the ice cream is from Dairy House, and then it's got an apple cider donut on top. I sound like a fat kid. It's so good, though.
1: Listen, I didn't realize that, not going to the orchard was a big deal. But apparently is. I was orchard shamed.
2: Yeah, it's very triggering as a Midwesterner. And you've lived here now for like almost 7 years. You need to get it together. We need to make a field trip. We need to go to the orchard.
1: So I actually promised them. I was like, all right, the next time I come back here, I'm going to have pictures and documentation that I went to the orchard.
2: Matt's going to go to the orchard, and he's going to climb up on the ladder and try to pick apples. And then he's going to fall off that ladder. And then he's going to go back to the doctor and be like, see, this is why I didn't go to Edwards.
1: Don't put that out there into the world. Right. You know me. I'm not good on ladders. Like, this is the Morning X. Hey, here's something we can all get down with. Being young again. Right. This is Shinedown on the X.

0: Dogstar here on the Morning X. It's a good song by a good band right there. It is October. It's a lot of things. It's Halloween. It's also Socktober here on the X. That's right. Collecting socks for Rock House Kids. You may have heard us talking about it. You may have seen the videos. With Eldridge Roofing, we're looking to get some socks for the kids over at Rock House Kids. And not only socks, we're looking for like hats and gloves and scarves too, because the winter months are going to be here sooner than later. So if you'd like to drop off some socks for Socktober, really easy to do. 2830 Sandy Hollow Road. That's our radio station. You should come by. Hey, we just paved the driveway. So come on down. It's right by the golf course. And drop off your socks anytime, really. 9 to 4:30, all Socktober long. You can also drop off socks for our sock drive at Nothing But Cakes over on Perryville. So stop in there. Drop off some socks. Maybe treat yourself to a buntini. They're nice. You gotta get one of those every once in a while. You can find everything you need on our website as well. But again, we are just looking for socks for the kids and new socks. I stress new. We don't want your old stinky, smelly socks with holes in them. You know, whatever you want. Tube socks, fun socks with patterns, dress socks. It doesn't matter. Socks. That's what we're looking for. Make it happen. TheXRockford.com for all the information. But we want that bin out front filled to the top with socks by the end of October here on The X. Help us out.
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That is Bush. News about them in your Real Rock Report is happening in less than 15 minutes on The Morning X, plus other rock news, and then we wrap up the show for yet another day. Right now, this is A Perfect Circle. They haven't had new music in a while, and here they are. And I do like this one. It is Starless, A Perfect Circle on The X.

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1: All right, let's go ahead and wrap up the show for a day and get your Rear Rock Report. Alter Bridge has released a video for Tested and Able from their self-titled album. You can find that on YouTube right now. Bush's 1996 album Razorblade Suitcase is getting a 30th anniversary edition on December 11th. The two CD and two LP and digital releases add six previously unreleased tracks and five B-sides to the original album. That was a good album. Back when it came out, I believe I was 16 years old and I did have that one. A lot of people had that album back in the 90s. It's got a Glycerine on it. It's got all the good ones on there. Machine Head, yeah. And finally, Greta Van Fleet not only wrote a bunch of new songs for their new album, Palace for the People, they also dug into their archives for ideas when the band launched over a decade ago. The song Play Your Games is one of those tracks from the past. Tomorrow is your last chance to win your way to their show at the Allstate Arena. Be listening to The Morning X for your shot at those tickets. Yes, we give away tickets to you every day on this show. That is just what we do here. If you know, leave this show with one thing, it should be that The Morning X gives you free concert tickets. That is the show for the day. Thanks to Chelsea for sticking around for a bit and a little unhinged today. That's good, though, when she's unhinged. Also, Michael Palmieri swinging by for a bit as well. And Hef is in next, and he's going to be the voice you hear in your middays, your afternoons, you know, while you're at work. That guy. I'm sure he'll do some Eddie Vedder impressions and some impressions of the devil. I like those. And then Lou comes back this afternoon. He goes commercial free. Walk fork at 5 o'clock is what we call that. So I hope you have a great day. It's another great day for weather, too. So, you know, get out there and enjoy a nice fall day out there. And we'll see you tomorrow morning. It's Friday tomorrow. That's a good thing. We'll see you. Hey, it's Matt with The Morning X. Join me at Blaine's Farm and Fleet in Roscoe this Saturday for the grand opening of Toyland. Score great deals for all the hot toys of the season and score some tickets to our Xmas evening shows at the Apollo Theater in Belvedere. We'll be out there from 10 to noon. We'll see you Saturday with The X.
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That is Sponge with Plowed. Did you like that song from the 90s? Yeah, if you want to hear more stuff like that, coming up at noon, we do an entire hour of nothing but 90s rock. I'll have another 90s song after this song that is from the current times that we are currently in. 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

That is Butcher Babies. Yeah, new from Butcher Babies. That is Blame It on the Wind. 104.9 The X, I'm Half. We will do some Disturbed. We will do music from one of the bands opening up for Metallica coming up in June in Madison, Wisconsin. Right now, Metallica. Oh, yeah, and something very ridiculous and inappropriate that I heard at the Rock and Roll Hall of Fame. That's all coming up.

1049 The X, I am Hef. I was at the Rock and Roll Hall of Fame this past weekend watching people lose their minds. Two senior citizen couples, okay, really trying to relive their youth. And one of the women in this double date here, she went off to an exhibit, like with a rush, with an effort, near me. And the husband turns to her friends and says, "There she is getting horny for Paul McCartney again." Now, these people were old enough to have grandchildren. I really hope the grandchildren weren't there. Getting horny for Paul McCartney again. Whatever. All right, Avatar. They're going to be opening up for Metallica in June in Madison, Wisconsin. This is new from them. It's Crying Fire, 104.9 The X.

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You need to join us. Coming up on October 17th, we're doing it at the Coronado Theater. 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

I'm trying to get your attention. Is that like a ram's horn? Maybe that'll get your attention. All right, December 4th, December 5th, we're doing Xmas evenings. Yes, December 4th with Nonpoint and Versus Me and more bands. And December 5th, Jackal with many, many cool rock bands. That's Nonpoint December 4th, Jackal December 5th at the Apollo Theater in Belvedere. That's right, rock shows not far from us. Get your tickets, thexrockford.com. Music from Volbeat, a few minutes away. Right now, new stuff from the Foo Fighters. This is Window.

right. We're weeks away from Halloween, but we already have trick-or-treat complaints. The Morning Axe posting this. Matt, you started a good conversation. An important one. Yeah. What is the worst thing to hand out at trick-or-treat time? Yeah. What is the worst thing? Many people saying, something healthy? Yeah. I'm not here for fruit. Raisins and candy corn. I've heard a lot of people with aggressive opinions about candy corn. Chris Schneider saying coins. No one wants your old pocket change. I agree. I remember getting pennies once as a kid. Pennies? Come on, buddy. Give me a fun size Snickers here. We know the rules. All right, here's Wolves. This is Wolves with Wake Me Up. It's the X.

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0: Stabbing Westward, yes, Stabbing Westward, the pride of Macomb, Illinois, Western Illinois' beloved industrial rock sons. This is 90s Proof at Noon, songs you may remember, songs you need to be reminded of. Oh, here comes Eddie Vedder of Pearl Jam, overzealous Chicago Cub fan. Oh, bun dun dun dun, hello, hello, it is me, I am Eddie Vedder, I am feeling slightly better than I was before.
1: You're Eddie Vedder?
0: Don't make it rhyme. I understand that your Chicago White Sox that you love so much are on the verge of failure.
1: No, they are not, Eddie. They're not. They lost one game. They win the next game, this thing's over with. And I want them to make it over with. Pearl Jam, what's this one?
0: This is Dissident again.
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you're gonna live your life alone, in darkness, in seclusion. 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
1: 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Megadeth. I wanted to see them so much. I had tickets to see them. I went to see them for Iron Maiden, and there was a holdup getting there with traffic or whatever, and I didn't get to see Megadeth. I'm still angry about it. This song is about rage and anger. That last song was about liars. So many emotions in these songs. It's 90s Perfect Noon.
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4: 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It's the state's first multi-city tourism improvement district. There are other such districts in Peoria and Chicago. It adds a 2% fee to hotel stays, with the money being used by hotel owners on initiatives designed to draw more visitors and events to the region. It's applied to all hotels with 45 or more rooms in the four communities. The fee is set to go into effect on December 1st. Kevin House reporting.
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Don't you think you would hear that like over some like sports drink commercial? Wouldn't you need a thirst quenching hydration domination? 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This is my voice I should be using to get in films and movies. 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Oh man, this whole time I could have been making money with that voice. The X.

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Yeah, we're going to be at the BMO coming up with some big $3 beer Fridays on the 16th, and we're going to be there again on the 30th. $3 beer. 16th, they take on Iowa, and on the 30th, they take on Manitoba. 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

0: Spirit Box, 104.9 The X. I am in this small collective of White Sox fans in Rockford. I know. The Cubs are more popular. Why are you talking about baseball if the Cubs aren't in it? Why don't you just bring up the Brewers? And then you would yell at me if I brought up the Brewers. White Sox, critical game today. If they can win it, they can seal this thing off and get into the ALCS. But then they would be going right into it against the Tampa Bay Rays, who get a day of rest. So let's just hope we can get through the day. And, you know, I'm not yelling at a screen somewhere.
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2: Alter Bridge has released a video for Tested and Able from their self-titled album. You can find that on YouTube right now. Bush's 1996 album Razorblade Suitcase is getting a 30th anniversary edition on December 11th. The two CD and two LP and digital releases add six previously unreleased tracks and five B-sides to the original album. And finally, Greta Van Fleet not only wrote a bunch of new songs for their new album, Palace for the People, they also dug into their archives for ideas when the band launched over a decade ago. 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

Tear It Down, New Rock from Greta Van Fleet, who are coming to the Allstate Arena. That's going to happen in February, going on sale on the 15th. But tomorrow morning, Matt Hall has one more chance for you to get hooked up before you can even buy him. Your chance at Greta Van Fleet tickets tomorrow morning with Matt on the Morning X.

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1: 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It's like a trifecta of evil. At least the Cardinals aren't involved. That's like the only horrible thing missing in my baseball world, the Cardinals being involved in the playoffs. Hey, at least we got the Bears. It's been a minute since we could rely on that, so we got that going for us. Cage the Elephant, Peaches in Tennessee, it's The X.

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13: 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The village is considering a tax incentive agreement that would rebate 50% of the sales taxes for up to 7 years or $500,000 to support the redevelopment. A vote on that is slated for October 19th. Kevin House reporting.
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1: 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All the info on the Rock River Valley Video Game Convention. 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

Metallica coming to Madison. 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

0: Blackstone Cherry, that's deep as we're getting ready for today's Walk Fork at 5. It's Lou on the X, ready to go. Andrew wants to kick things off with POD and Youth of the Nation. 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If you want to get in a song, we got room. We'll cram it in for you. 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That'll get you right in here. Your Walk Fork at 5. It is kicking off next on the X.
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2: Alter Bridge has released a video for Tested and Able from their self-titled album. You can find that on YouTube right now. 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The two CD and two LP and digital releases add six previously unreleased tracks and five B-sides to the original album. And finally, Greta Van Fleet not only wrote a bunch of new songs for their new album, Palace for the People, they also dug into their archives for ideas when the band launched over a decade ago. 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

Monday night in this moment, along with Hollywood Undead, the Taste of Chaos Tour coming to the Aragon Ballroom in Chicago. 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

Tantric, astounded in your walk fork at five. It's Lou on the X. Eric, looking for some Dead Poets Society. We're going to go with something new from Dead Poets Society from Eric, since he didn't specify. 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

0: Gods of rock and roll, Ozzy and Billy Morrison, wrapping us up today. 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
0: 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So basically what I'm trying to say here is it's time to rock, y'all. Mushroom Head, the soul of a new war machine tour with Fear Factory and Nine Treasures. Sunday, October 25th at the Apollo Theater, 104 North State Street in Belvedere, presented by Loud Empire and the station bringing rock to the state line for more than 35 years. 104.9 The X.
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6: We're going to have a spooktacular is what we're going to have. 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

New rock from Sleeping with Sirens on 104.9 The X. It's Lou. Metallica coming to Madison, Camp Randall Stadium. 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

Tomorrow morning on The Morning X, Matt has your hookup. One last chance, Adam. Tickets to Greta Van Fleet coming to the Allstate Arena in February. 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